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7: 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Hi, my name is Chris Poe. I am a husband and a father and the owner of Scenic City Golf Carts. After my son Michael passed away from leukemia, I didn't know how to handle the pain. I turned to drugs and all kinds of things that hurt the people I loved the most. I damaged relationships and nearly destroyed the business I worked so hard to build. But that's not where my story ends. I went to rehab, I found God, and today my partner in life and partner in business, Cameo, and I working every single day to make things right, to live honestly, heal what was broken, and do things the right way. That's why Scenic City Golf Carts donates a portion of every sale to Blood Cancer United in Michael's honor. It's our way of turning pain into purpose. If you are struggling with addiction, I want you to know something. You are not alone. You can call me directly at 423-303-9728. I am not here to judge you. I'm here to listen and help however I can. I was there myself, and I found another way. Healing is possible. I'm living proof.
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18: For the ninth year in a row, Finland has been named the happiest country in the world.
1: That's according to the World Happiness Report put out every year by the Wellbeing Research Center at the University of Oxford in the UK. Two other Nordic nations, Iceland and Denmark, came in at numbers 2 and 3. Now, having spent quite a bit of time in these countries over my 2.5 decades as a journalist, I can tell you that this is not at all that surprising. There's an entirely different way of thinking in these countries. We before me, you might say. In other words, the mentality is less adversarial and much more, we're all in this together. One other interesting thing that came up was that no matter where someone lived, the more time they spent on social media, the less happy they were. Want to smile? It's simple. Put your phone away for a bit. I'm Dr. Sanjay Gupta, helping you live a better life.
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6: 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It reinforces the alignment, stability, and coordinated muscle activation that supports how your body moves, whether you're doing strenuous exercise or simply going about your daily life. This is according to Dana Santis, a strength and conditioning specialist. Even though you walk every day, Dana does say you can make small adjustments to immediately improve your walking mechanics. So, keep your rib cage stacked over your pelvis. 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Allow your arms to swing naturally in coordination with your legs. Keep your gaze forward, your jaw relaxed, and then just breathe in through your nose and out through your mouth. I'm Dr. Sanjay Gupta, helping you live a better life.
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4: A better life with Dr. Sanjay Gupta.
5: 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In her new book called Revealing, The Underrated Power of Oversharing, behavioral scientist Leslie John says doing just that can help you deepen relationships that are vital to your life. We need people to trust us in order to get things like love, friendship, and career success. That's what she told us. When you make yourself vulnerable by revealing something sensitive, it does make other people trust you. In turn, when you ask someone to reveal something about themselves, showing that interest will generally lead someone to like you more. Why? Because people like to be asked about themselves, she says. It also signals that they are discriminating and choosy, but in a good way. I'm Dr. Sanjay Gupta, helping you live a better life.
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1: You snot-nosed, giant twerp scumbag.
0: Unapologetic.
1: Now apologize.
2: All right, I apologize.
1: Really sorry.
2: I'm really sorry. I apologize unreservedly.
0: This is the Looper.

0: Yo, what's up, everybody? How you doing? It is the Loper Show. Welcome to Monday, 6:01. And we got a packed show for you guys to kick off the week. Had a pretty solid weekend. I have a review of the Masters of the Universe movie. So if you're a He-Man fan, I will definitely be breaking that out for you later on today. Went to Riverfront Nights this weekend. That was pretty fun. Thanks to everybody who came out to Kelly's Adopt-a-thon on Saturday. That was really great. 51 dogs, I believe it was, and cats that were adopted. So congrats to you guys, man. Good job. And so much more. We'll get to the Monday Confessional today. We have, of course, what's trending coming up in a few minutes. And you guys at 423-642-9106. That's 423-642-9106. Ooh, I'm just seeing here that Rush has now played their first show post Neil Peart dying. You know, of course, he passed in 2020. And Annika Niles is now behind the drum set. So I'll fill you in what's trending with how that went in their first show. But speaking of first, who is going to be the first caller today? That is the big question, man. Who's going to break through first and kick off the show the right way? Huh? 423-642-9106 is the telephone number this morning. So if you guys want to get through and be the first caller, I know sometimes it's hard to wake people on Mondays.
1: Oh, it's so hard to get going.
0: No, we're not doing any of that. We're first thing forward, okay? Yes, see? Wake up. That's your alarm clock. It is time to do this, man. It is the Loper Show, and I'm ready to go, man. Yeah, like I said, tons of stuff to get to today. We have an all-new text in to win contest, so I'll get you the brand-new word for that. That's exciting. And a lot more. Oh, you know what? I got to give a big shout-out to Friday. We were out at the donut shop, man. We were out there, dude, doing it live. It was amazing. It was amazing. Daddy-O's in Calhoun, Georgia. Shout-out to everybody over there. You guys are amazing. And the donuts. Dude, if you live in Calhoun, Georgia, good for you. Because, I mean, you get to have the chance to stop by there every single day. That place is amazing. I would be as round as a house if I, I would have to go and literally then do two-a-day workouts. No doubt about it. No doubt about it. They are delicious over there, man. Hey, good morning. Who's this?
2: David Morgan.
0: Morgan, how are you, man?
2: Pretty good. How are you doing?
0: You are the first caller of the day, sir.
2: Thank you, sir.
0: Yes, man. Let me get you an icy cold Lopeweiser here. There you go. How was your weekend?
2: Appreciate that. It was pretty good. How was yours?
0: Pretty damn good, man. Just settling in here this morning. So appreciate you being the first caller.
2: Oh, not a problem.
0: All right. Morgan, my man. Thanks, brother.
2: You have a good day.
0: All right. There he is. Good morning. It's KZ106. Hello.
3: Good morning.
0: Hey, is this Dana?
3: No, this is Cindy.
0: Oh, Cindy, how are you this morning? Sorry, we got you wrong.
3: I'm doing well. That's okay. How are you?
0: Hey, doing pretty damn good. You know, just getting the show started here, getting ready. You are the second caller of the day.
3: Okay.
0: Cindy, congratulations. That's fun.
3: Yep.
0: What do you got going on this morning, Cindy?
3: I'm on my bike.
0: Oh, are you? Like stationary bike or what?
3: Yeah.
0: Okay, now how many miles are you riding? Or how far do you...
3: I ride 20.
0: You ride 20? Good for you. Now, is this like every day, or how often do you do that?
3: Every day.
0: Every single dang day. Now, how fast do you get going at any given point?
3: About 16 miles an hour.
0: About 16 miles. All right. Well, good for you. That's awesome. All right. Well, hey, listen, keep pedaling. Keep rocking with us, and we appreciate you, all right?
3: All right, you have a good day.
0: All right, there you go. People kicking it off this morning. I'm loving it, man. We're already off to a running start, guys. We'll find out what's trending with the three things that you need to know before you go. We'll start here with Journey. It's KZ106, the Loper Show. Welcome to Monday.

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1: It's trending right now. All right, let's get a look at what is trending this morning, ladies and gentlemen. The Golden Knights win in overtime. Now, here is the final call against the Carolina Hurricanes.
2: That got stopped by Slavin. Theodore drive off the back wall, nothing. Vegas wins in double overtime.
1: Yes, and in Toledo yesterday, this is kind of a wild story. Toledo police, the chief up there, Joseph Hefferman, said that during a press conference over the weekend that the shooting at the yearly festival involved two different shooters. Now, there were 12 people that were wounded during this shooting, and it wasn't like a mass shooting. It was more expected or suspected, rather, that the two individuals that were shooting at each other.
3: Appears as though there was at least two shooters. I think they were probably shooting at each other. What ended up happening was 12 people were struck with bullets. That's what we have right now.
1: That is just wild, man. I mean, this was just a street festival like anyone, you know, like you and I have been to a million times. And then all of a sudden, two people decide, you know, they're having conflict. They start shooting at each other. And then 12 other people that are innocent are wounded. I mean, how scary is that? Just crazy. Lieutenant Dan Gerken of the Toledo Police Department in Ohio was asked by a reporter if he had seen violence like this before in the city of Toledo.
4: I've been around the police department. We all have for a long time within the city. As far as violence, this is over the top, right? So 12 people being shot, that's the most I've been to a scene. I've been to a lot of scenes, but this is way over the top.
1: Yeah, way over the top. And the police chief says the incident shows that anyone can become an unintended victim when bullets start flying everywhere.
3: If we have some people out there, some groups of young people that are thinking that this is exciting, it's not. This is a perfect example, you know, of how when bullets start flying, they can go anywhere. They can strike anybody.
1: And late last week here in Chattanooga, a man was at a gas station when he, according to police, set a gas pump on fire using a Chick-fil-A cup. You know, the kind like if you get like the grilled chicken strips. He took a cup of gasoline and lit the entire gas station, or at least attempted to, on fire. Now, this happened at 2 in the morning late last week, and the affidavit says that the gas station manager told officers that the suspect, later identified as Robert Ford, was seen lighting a Chick-fil-A cup with a lid and throwing it into the gas pump, setting everything ablaze. And then Ford took off on foot while the manager put out the fire with the fire extinguisher. Ford was later seen at a nearby Circle K gas station. So he doesn't really travel too far from the scene of the crime, literally going to the same kind of place he was at before. Officers went back to the QT gas station to watch security video. And when the footage showed that this guy Ford had set the fire and ran away, just as the manager described, they arrested him there, sight on scene, and charged him with aggravated arson and reckless endangerment. That is the three things that you need to know before you go. I am Loper here. We're going to get Wake and Bake Trivia coming up just around the corner. We do have a champion, so I'll remind you who the champion is, and we'll get that champion on the phone, and we'll do it all, man, coming up next.
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2: Welcome.
0: Wake and Bake Trivia on deck. Plus, after Wake and Bake, there's some officials inside the government that's trying to shut down Sunday night's big UFC event at the White House, which is ridiculous. I'm super excited for it. It's like one of the best fight cards we've had in a long time, man. This one's like just stacked. I do not, by the way, I think they're going to be able to shut it down. I mean, like that is just haters being haters. But yeah, we'll get into that coming up after Wake and Bake Trivia. But we do have Eugene the Waiter, one of our longtime listeners here on the phone. Good morning, Eugene. How are you?
3: Loper, good morning.
0: How you doing, my man?
3: Same old thing.
0: Yeah,
3: like, man. I was saying, you started off kind of dark this morning.
0: I started a little dark with the news stories. Yeah, you know, a couple of people getting shot and whatnot.
3: Yeah, not a good thing. Not a good thing.
0: Not a good thing.
3: I do own firearms, but I don't miss.
0: Yeah, okay, well, there's
3: I didn't
0: that.
3: Say that on air. Okay.
0: Yeah, well, I mean, you know, this was unfortunate. This just seemed like a couple of knuckleheads in a crowd that just decided to start firing, which is, you know, beyond
3: and
0: ridiculous.
3: Why do you bring firearms to a festival? I mean, what in the world are you thinking?
0: I don't know. It seemed kind of like a rough neighborhood, so I'm not sure what was going on. But, yeah, Toledo's an interesting place. It is an interesting place.
3: I've never been myself. Have you?
0: Well, yes, yes. Unfortunately, I have.
3: Oh, yeah. Hey, I've been to Cleveland, okay? There I go. Good enough.
0: See, Cleveland, in my opinion, is fantastic, man. Cleveland gets a bad rap. I'll actually be there in Cleveland. What is this? Is June? Yeah, I'll be there in August. And
3: really?
0: Yeah, for a convention. And it's pretty cool, man. Pretty
3: I'm sorry
0: pretty cool.
3: For you. Nah, I'm kidding.
0: Nah, man, like, I'm telling you, man, I could give you a whole, like, tour de Cleveland that would totally change your mind. There's a lot of cool rock history there. And
3: possibly,
0: I mean,
3: but it's very difficult. You're a sports fan, right?
0: Yeah.
3: Well, I'm a huge fan, too, of the NFL, and my favorite team is the Pittsburgh Steelers.
0: Okay, okay.
3: Who do I know? Who do I not like?
0: Well, I get that. But I mean, wouldn't you love to go see your Steelers win in Cleveland at Paul Brown Stadium? Come on now.
3: I would love that very much. I have to have bodyguards to probably beat. No, remember, I'm only 5'3". That beat the living goodness out of me.
0: Well, hey, Eugene, do you want to play our champion? We have Christopher, who is our returning champion.
3: Oh, really? How many days?
0: I believe just one day for Christopher. Yeah, he won. He beat E-Rock on Friday.
3: Oh, good. Well, hey, I'm a one-day champion myself.
0: Well, there you go. We'll get one day versus one day. How about
3: oh,
0: that,
3: my
0: brother?
3: Gosh, we're in trouble.
0: All right, man. Hang on 1 second, and I'll get him on the line, and we'll play Wake and Bake Trivia coming up next year, all right? Stand by. Fresh out of bed, head-to-head, the challenge known as Wake and Bake Trivia right here on The Loper Show.
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7: No accidents to report this morning. However, roads still might be a little slick from the rain. Proceed with caution on your commute. Bram Pulliam, Right Now Traffic.
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0: All right, time for Wake and Bake Trivia, and we do have our champion on the phone right now. This is Christopher. Let's get Chris. Hey, Chris, how you doing, man?
20: I'm doing great, Loper.
0: How you feeling this morning, man? Are you ready to go, champ?
20: I'm feeling like it's going to continue for me.
0: Let's go, champ. Let's go, champ. Eugene is your competition today. Now, Eugene, no stranger to Wake and Bake Trivia. Good morning, Eugene.
21: Good morning, Loper. Good morning, Chris.
20: Good morning.
0: All right, man. What a show of sportsmanship. I like that. Without any further ado, let's get right to it, man. It's Wake and Bake Trivia. I'll ask you guys a series of trivia questions. The first one to get three correct will be the winner, okay?
21: Okay.
0: All right, guys. We will start with the challenger first, Eugene. First question. What classic rock band recorded the song Hot-Blooded? Hot-Blooded.
21: That would be Foreigner.
0: Foreigner is his answer.
21: Damn.
0: Yes, Foreigner is correct. 1 point on the board for Eugene. We go to Chris, the champion. Chris, what actor played Al Bundy on Married with Children? I need the name of the actual actor.
21: Oh, my goodness. I got it.
0: Gotta have an answer in three.
21: Ed, that's all I know. I don't know.
0: I need his full name. Wrong. All right, we go to Eugene for the steal. Eugene?
21: Yes, sir. I actually went to a taping of the show once.
0: Is that right?
21: His name is Ed O'Neill.
0: Ed O'Neill is absolutely correct. Yes, yes, yes.
22: Yay!
0: And for extra credit, that doesn't really matter. What was the other longtime show that he was on? Do you remember?
21: Currently or before that?
0: Well, it was after Married.
21: Currently, it's Modern Family.
0: Yeah, Modern Family. I don't think that's on anymore, but that's a great show.
21: Oh, I don't know.
0: That too.
21: And I love that show.
0: Ed O'Neill, fun fact, is a jiu-jitsu black belt.
21: I did not know that.
0: Just for those playing at home. All right, now this is a little sticky here, Christopher. This is a game point for Eugene. It's his actual turn now. And if he gets this one correct, he will be the winner. So cross your fingers here, buddy.
20: I'm crossing.
0: What classic rock band, Eugene, recorded Come On, Get Your Love?
21: Gosh.
0: Gotta have an answer, buddy.
21: I have no clue. Go.
0: Okay, no clue.
21: Pass.
0: No clue. Wrong. All right, Christopher, for the steal. What classic rock band recorded the song Come and Get Your Love, Christopher?
20: Was it Redbone?
0: Redbone is correct. Wow, man. That's good. Yes.
22: What?
0: That was a tough one. Redbone.
23: Come and get your love.
0: Eugene and I are going to be playing at the casino in Cherokee coming up this weekend. Catch us. All right. Let's go back to Chris. It's his actual turn here, Chris. What U.S. state is known as? Oh, no, I can't ask you that question. What is that ridiculousness? All right, let me get you another one here. I can't ask you which state's known as the Volunteer State. I mean, come on.
21: Come on.
0: That's not fair. That's just, I know fair and that's not fair. All right, let's see here. What NFL team won four Super Bowls in the 1970s? That's not too hard. What NFL team won four Super Bowls, Chris, in the 1970s?
20: The 49ers. I
0: don't know. The 49ers. Not a bad guess. Eugene for the steal.
21: Are you kidding me? Are you absolutely kidding me? My favorite team, the Pittsburgh Steelers.
0: Oh, that's right. You did just say that, huh? Yeah, yeah, that's right. And with three correct, you are the winner,
21: oh,
0: sir.
21: Oh, my goodness.
0: That was pretty good, man. Hard-fought battle there, guys.
21: Hey, Chris, great game, sir.
0: Chris, I'm going to put you on hold, and we're going to get you some eats from our friends over at Moe's Southwest Grill. All right, bro? All right, don't be bummed out, Chris. I know you're a little bummed out, but don't be bummed out. You are, as a champion, you're welcome back to Wake and Bake anytime, okay?
20: All right, man, I appreciate it.
0: All right, guys, I know Chris is bummed. Do you hear Chris right now? Chris is bummed. It's Monday. Lost to Eugene. I get it, man. I get it. It's a tough one, you know, Wake and Bake trivia. Ah, it'll scar the best of us, guys. All right, let's get things going, man. Crank up your radios in the car, truck, wherever you're at work. Freak out your neighbor. I don't think anybody's in a cubicle just yet, but if you are, oh, scare them. The Mighty Mets on KZ 106.

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1: Salute!
0: There you go, AC/DC. Coming up after 7 o'clock this morning, I have so much. We'll get to the Monday Confessional. We also have the 5 at 7:55. Later in the 8 o'clock hour, I got a bunch of reviews, man. We have Riverfront Nights, where we had the 90s rock band that played on Saturday. And plus, I saw Masters of the Universe yesterday. So if you're a He-Man fan, definitely stick around for that, because that... I got a little something to tell you about the He-Man movie. And it may not be exactly what you think. Despite all of the hate online, okay?

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1: Oh, that's funny. A little throwback to Wake and Bake trivia. Someone texted in that Ed O'Neill, which was one of the answers to our questions, who played Al Bundy in the show Married with Children, apparently they're saying that he played for the Pittsburgh Steelers in the 60s. I've never heard that before. That's interesting. I mean, let's see if that's true. I mean, I listen, when I say let's see if that's true, I just want to make sure, you know, it's a factual show that we're trying to do here. But is that true, huh? Okay, yeah, look at this. He signed as an undrafted free agent with the Pittsburgh Steelers in 1969. He competed as a linebacker during head coach Chuck Knoll's inaugural year. And during training camp, he was unfortunately cut. Wow, which later inspired his transition into acting. That's kind of a wild deal, man. And like I said, during Wake and Bake, he's also a Brazilian jiu-jitsu black belt. It's kind of crazy. Yeah, so they're trying to shut down the White House UFC card coming up this weekend, which just UFC fans, just so you know, it's on Sunday, not Saturday. Usually, you know, the UFC is always on Saturdays. So it's on a Sunday night this coming week. And I mean, the card is just stacked. It's going to be an awesome card. But it looks like Paul Romano, who is a Virginia representative, along with Susan Douglas, also of Virginia, they're saying that the president arranged to hand two of America's most treasured monuments to a private corporation so he and his allies could profit from them. That is corruption. So I guess they're talking about the Public Integrity Project. And they're also saying that having the White House lawn being advertised. Well, here's the whole thing. They're trying to criticize that, you know, Dana White and the UFC has a bunch of sponsors for the event. Well, here's the thing. Is the event costs the American people zero. They're not, you know, we're not paying anything for this in tax dollars. It's all being paid for by the company that owns the UFC now, the Endeavor Group, Ari Emanuel in the Endeavor Group. But they have sponsors like Crypto.com, and so they're citing that these monuments belong to all of Americans, not just Dana White, not the advertisers like Crypto.com, and certainly not just President Trump. It's kind of silly, man. Like, you know, there's literally in the past been boxing events at the White House. Not in the most recent history, but if you look back, there has been. And what other sporting event would you couldn't play a football game at the White House? Be extremely difficult to play a baseball game at the White House. So those things would inadvertently be out. I mean, you could host a tennis match. I know they have tennis courts there. You know, if the courts were up to par, which I'm sure they're very nice, you could have some kind of major tennis tournament there amongst the elite. Why not? I just think this happens to be one of these political things that's fallen in between party lines where the UFC has a relationship with Trump. Obviously, Trump has been to the UFC quite a bit here in the last few years. And giving them permission to do it at the White House has now, like, really, I guess, pissed people off, which I don't think they're going to be able to stop it. I mean, you know, here we are the week of. I don't think it's, yeah. I don't think that's going to have anything to do with it. So what are you going to do? All right, 6:51. We do have to take a break, guys. So we'll take a quick break. And when we come back, we will set the table for the 7 o'clock hour. Like I said, we do have the Monday confessional coming up. So if you have anything you want to get off your chest, hey, anonymity is everything with the Monday confessional. So you can call up. You can say your name. You absolutely do not have to say your name. Not a requirement to get in on the Monday confessional. If you want to call, though, 423-642-9106 if you want to get in early. But just after we do the three things after 7 o'clock, we will get into the Monday confessional. So don't move, man. Big show for a Monday, guys. I'm loving it, man. Yes. If you're on your way to work, icy cold Lopweiser for you just to wake you up a little bit. And

0: And I so appreciate you, man, choosing to ride to work with me. Really appreciate that.
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5: No accidents to report this morning. However, roads still might be a little slick from the rain. Proceed with caution on your commute. Bram Bulliam, right now traffic.
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22: Here's the official forecast. Showers and thunderstorms today with a high of 80. Tonight, more rain and thunderstorms down to 69. We'll reach 83 degrees tomorrow with showers and thunderstorms in the forecast. Tuesday night, mostly cloudy, scattered showers and thunderstorms, and the low 69.
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2: All right, guys, let's get right into this. The Monday Confessional, also right around the corner. The French Open, here is the final call in the men's championship. Listen to this.
3: Ho, ho,
2: ho. Two croissants to the long terms. Yes, yes. This is kind of sad news here. There has been a search going on now for the better part of almost 24 hours for shooters after 12 were wounded at an outdoor festival in Ohio, in Toledo to be exact. Here is the chief of police in Toledo talking about that event.
4: Appears as though there was at least two shooters. I think they were probably shooting at each other, what ended up happening was 12 people were struck with bullets, that's what we have right now.
2: Also, we had Lieutenant Dan Gerken with the Toledo Police Department, who was asked by a reporter if he had seen violence like this before in the area, or is this an anomaly?
5: I've been around the police department. We all have for a long time within the city. As far as violence, this is over the top, right? So 12 people being shot, that's the most I've been to a scene. I've been to a lot of scenes, but this is way over the top.
2: And finally, back to the chief of police here. This is Chief Hefferman. He is saying that the incident showed that anyone can become an unattended victim when, you know, people are out just acting like dummies and shooting guns at each other. This was not a mass shooting. This was literally two people that were feuding and decided to open fire in the middle of this event where, like I said, man, 12 people shot and wounded.
4: If we have some people out there, some groups of young people that are thinking that this is exciting, it's not. This is a perfect example, you know, of how when bullets start flying, they can go anywhere. They can strike anybody.
2: Well, hopefully no one does think that's exciting. And finally here, on a less serious note, the Osbournes are back to talking about the AI Ozzy avatar that, well, they say will travel the world, which is really interesting, man. Yeah, they've been accused of it being a cash grab. And on their Osbournes podcast, here's what they had to say about that.
6: When there was propellers and then there were jet planes. Cash grab. Why go on a jet when there's a propeller? What are you doing?
7: Yeah.
6: Well, you know what? Technology moves on.
2: Technology does move on. And like I said, down on Lower Broadway in Nashville, they have John Bon Jovi's JBJs, which is the Bon Jovi Honky Tonk. And when they opened, I was down there with the band. You know, I've told the story on the air before. And they have an AI bot that's downstairs when you first walk in, the entrance just off of Broadway. And there's a John Bon Jovi AI bot there. And as time has gone on, you know, it's been open almost 2 years now. Just about 2 years, I would say, is like when I was there to do the opening of, yeah, about 2 years ago. And they said it would take time for the AI bot to actually learn more and more conversational techniques. So they said at first it's going to be kind of stiff, but as time goes on, the AI bot will be able to have conversations with people just like normal John Bon Jovi would, which is totally freaky if you ask me. Those are the three things that you need to know before you go. All right, it's 7-Eleven, man. I want to thank everybody who came down to Riverfront Nights. That was a lot of fun this weekend. We were up there on stage. I was down there with Dylan, man. We had a great time. People out there cracking open icy cold Loquizers left and right. Tons of boats on the water. Tons of people all over the place downtown. I mean, it was awesome, man. The 90s band was good. I'll tell you, my only critique was I thought it was going to be like more grungy. And it was a little more poppy than it was grungy. Like they were playing like more Sublime. They played like a Tal Bachman song from the 90s, like Pretty Fly for a White Guy from The Offspring. So, you know, I mean, it was pretty good. They played like Teen Spirit to end it, and that was cool. The opening band was really great, too. They had a terrific lead female singer. And like I said, the place was just packed. I mean, you know, at least 2,000-3,000 people down there from what I could tell. I didn't get any official count, but, you know, shout out to everybody who came out. I believe this coming weekend is the Elton John tribute band, followed by the next week with they're going to have a Yacht Rock tribute, which would, you know, that's going to be kind of fun. There's one that I've seen out in Vegas called Yachtly Crew. That's really good. They do a great job. So hopefully this band will be on par. So if you did come down, man, thanks to everybody who stopped by and said, what's up, man? It's great to meet you guys. All right, almost time for the Monday Confessional. You know how that works. I open up the confession box here, and you can come in and tell Father Loper anything that might be plaguing you, might be bringing you down this morning, just something you might need to get off your chest, something you just can't tell someone else. Or maybe it's not so serious. But the Monday Confessional, we will open the doors to the booth coming up here, running with the devil first, though. Hey, whoa.

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1: 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I hit a pillow. 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

0: Oh my God, you guys, I got to tell you something. So this is kind of exciting. I just got all the plans worked out. So my girlfriend is coming in 2 weeks, okay? Now, all hands on deck, guys. That's deck, okay? That's deck. Easy. I'm going to bring her with me to the Black Jacket Symphony. You know, when they do Bon Jovi, Slippery When Wet. So that's coming up 2 weeks from this Friday. Right? Will it be? I guess, no. It'll be a week from this Friday. I got to get my dates right? Yeah. So, yeah, a week from this coming Friday. And that's going to be ridiculous over at Sailors, man. That's going to be so much fun. Black Jacket Symphony back in town. Get your tickets. Come on out. And maybe I'll introduce you to my girlfriend. And so, like, you know, guys, let's make a good impression, okay? can't wait to see everybody out there. I had so much fun at the last one. The last one, like, you know, with the, what did you see? Pink Floyd, right? Yeah, that was super impressive. They did a great job with that. So Slippery is one of my favorite albums. So I'm really excited to see what these guys do with Slippery. Because, I mean, those dudes know what's up, man. I mean, they get out there, they work it. They do the damn thing. It's cool. I like it. All right, so the phone number is open for you right now, 423-642-9106. The Monday Confessional. Step inside the booth and tell Father Loper what is on your mind. Maybe you've done something wrong this weekend. Maybe you've done something you regret. Maybe you've told a few little white lies. I don't know what you're up to. But whatever it is, if need be, I can keep your anonymity, no problem. Completely anonymous is the Monday Confessional here on The Loper Show. So if you want in, 423-642-9106, that is the telly. We'll take a quick break, check traffic, and we are back opening the doors to the Monday Confessional right after this.
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3: Accidents on Highway 58 and Highway 111 southbound. Watch out for storms this morning. Graham Pulliam, right now traffic.
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0: Oh, it is official. Yes. The Monday confessional is open, ladies and gentlemen. It's your chance to call Father Loper. That would be me. And confess your sins. Oh, yes. Your chance to get it off your chest. I don't know what this voice is. That's my preacher's voice, I guess. Now, let's see here. Someone, they've been on hold for a second. I don't know if they're holding for the Monday confessional or not, but let's find out. Who is this?
1: This is Tom.
0: Tom, hello, Tom. So somber like I am this morning. How are you?
1: I am exhausted, but I am good.
0: Did you have something to confess to Father Loper here on the Monday confessional?
1: Father Loper, I wanted to confess that I wanted to chokeslam 75% of the people that I interacted with over the weekend.
0: That is fine, my son. I feel like I want to chokeslam a lot of people, too. Any particular reasons that you would like to chokeslam someone?
1: Mass stupidity.
0: Yes. On the roads?
1: All over.
0: Mostly on the roads and at Publix. I'm like, get out of my way.
1: But oh, no.
0: I will.
1: If you step in front of me at Publix while I'm trying to get chicken wings, we're going to have a problem.
0: Oh, man, those chicken wings are something else, aren't they?
1: Yeah, it's a breaker.
0: You got to go for the spicy non-breaded.
1: That's what I had.
0: Oh, every time, man. Oh, my gosh.
1: All day long.
0: Here's what I did the other day. I forgot to get the blue cheese. Get back to my house, get all set up, get a show on. I'm all like right there, ready to rock and roll. Got my wings, got a cold bevy, icy cold Lopweiser. And then I look down and there's no blue cheese. I was like, what? I was so upset, bro. I was so upset. But all right.
1: Yeah, I'd have been pissed.
0: For the choke slamming, I'll take one Hail Loper and your sins are forgiven.
1: Thank you, sir.
0: Yes. Yes. Good morning. It's the Monday confessional. Who do I have on the line with me? Hello?
2: This is Eric.
0: Sounds like you're underwater, sir. Are you okay?
2: Is this better?
0: There he is. Okay. Yes, my son, this is much better. You are inside the Monday confessional right now. It's just you and myself. I am Father Loper, so go right ahead.
2: This is Eric, Father Loper. I confess and ask for guidance because I was at a party over the weekend and we were rocking it out and somebody turned it off of KZ-106 and I bitch slapped them.
0: Oh my goodness. I thought you were going to say you got into the booger sugar, but you said that someone did something far worse.
2: Far worse.
0: They turned off the mighty KZ. They turned off the wings of rock and roll. How dare they? Well,
2: that's in the KZ-106 Sixth Amendment.
0: Sir, I would say you did nothing wrong. I'm going to say that right now. You have nothing to confess, but I'm glad that you told me about the sins of another.
2: Thank you, sir.
0: No.
2: You have a fantastic day.
0: Father Loper would like to thank you.
2: Yes, sir.
0: Oh, yes. All right, yes. We have many more that want to confess. That's Clayton, Connor, Daphne. Daphne! And Cindy all on hold. And we'll get right to them. Coming up next on the Monday Confessional. Never turn off the wings of rock and roll!
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0: I got a hot take for you. I kind of like that Aerosmith era the best. Like the Get a Grip era. I mean, I'm just saying that era is kind of one of my favorites. Not saying I don't like the old stuff. I would say everything from like Pump on is like when I just that's the Aerosmith I love. I do like the early stuff. Don't get me wrong. But I'm just saying if you asked me, especially when I had my cloth of rock and roll on, I would have to tell you nothing but the truth. And that's, my friends, would be my truth. Welcome. The Monday Confessional. Your chance to anonymously tell Father Lopa anything you want. You can call at 423-642-9106. You can also leave messages and send them in via the app. Just like these folks.
1: Can you hear me?
2: I can hear you.
0: Yes, we can hear you. I can hear you. Hello. Huh, we lost him. Very strange. Very strange things do happen from time to time.
3: Forgive me, Father Loper, for my husband thinks that I have sinned. I swore I wasn't getting any more pets until I stopped by Kelly's Adopt-a-Thon on Saturday and picked up a brand new kitten who's so cute, and he couldn't say anything because he fell in love with it immediately.
0: Oh my gosh. Adopting 51 pets over the weekend. How amazing is that?
4: Father Loper, forgive me for I have sinned. I tell everyone that I don't care about social media. However, the last post that I made on Facebook, I've checked it 14 times already this morning to see if I've gotten any likes at all. Love the show.
0: Uh-huh.
5: Forgive me, Father Loper, for I have sinned. It's Mark in Red Bank, and I tell everyone that I love supporting local businesses, but I ate at 4 chain restaurants just this weekend. I'm sorry. Cookout's delicious.
0: Yes, it is delicious. I do agree with you. It is delicious.
6: Father Loper, this is Cindy, and forgive me, for I have sinned. I said yesterday to my husband, I just wanted to run to the Walmart for just one thing. And when I left, I had $487 worth of stuff.
0: Oh, my God.
6: And I forgot one thing. I had to go back in. Hail Loper.
0: Yes, Hail Loper. Yes, yes, the Monday Confessional. I mean, you know, sometimes you just have to get a little something off your chest, right? And we do it every single Monday just after 7:20 here on KZ106. All right. Coming up next, we do have the 5 at 7:55. So if you guys want to get in for the 5 at 7:55, it's never been easier. Just pick up your phone right now. I need two contestants to call up right now. That's 423-642-9106. The 5 at 7:55. I mean, do you have what it takes to be the winner? It's quickly becoming one of everyone's favorite new segments here on the show. So if you want in, one more time, 423-642-9106. That is the telephone number. We got wide open lines right now. I'll fit you guys in, and we'll get you all set up with the 5 at 7:55. And that, my friends, is coming up next.
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0: That is you too. Awesome music from those guys, Mysterious Ways. 7:53 here. It is Loper, and we're just a little bit late for the 5 at 7:55, so we're going to get right to it here, coming up after a quick check on traffic.
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2: Accidents on Highway 58 and Highway 111 southbound. Watch out for storms this morning. Graham Pulliam, right now traffic.
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14: Here's the official forecast. Showers and thunderstorms today with a high of 80. Tonight, more rain and thunderstorms down to 69. We'll reach 83 degrees tomorrow with showers and thunderstorms in the forecast. Tuesday night, mostly cloudy, scattered showers and thunderstorms, and the low 69.

0: All right, it's time to play the five at 7:55, and on the phone we have Eric and Jeremy. Eric, how you doing, man?
1: Good, sir.
0: And my man, Jeremy, how are you, sir?
2: Hey, I'm doing great, bud.
0: All right, well, you guys know how it works. I will ask you guys the same exact questions as I sequester one of you, one at a time, so you can't hear the questions. And I'll bring you guys back. We'll give the answers. Whoever gets the most right out of the five will be the winner, okay?
1: All right.
0: All right, guys. Well, without any further ado, we'll let Eric go first. Eric, are you ready?
1: Yes, sir.
0: All right, man. Here we go. First question. What band recorded The Boys Are Back in Town?
1: Oh, man. I was new. I'm not sure.
0: If you don't know, that's totally cool. You can pass. In A Christmas Story, what gift does Ralphie desperately want?
1: BB gun.
0: Okay. What sitcom featured Sam Malone as the owner of a bar?
1: Cheers.
0: And what singer's backing band is called the E Street Band?
1: Bob Seger.
0: Okay. And what candy is advertised as Taste the Rainbow?
1: I'm going to say Skittles, but I was wrong on Bob Seger.
0: Okay. And one last question here. What breakfast cereal mascot says they're great?
1: Frosted Flakes, Tony Tiger.
0: Okay, man. Hang on 1 second for me, brother.
1: Yeah, man.
0: All right, man. Are you ready?
2: Yes, sir.
0: All right, Jeremy, here we go. First question. What band recorded The Boys Are Back in Town?
2: Tin Lizzy.
0: In A Christmas Story, what gift does Ralphie desperately want?
2: A Red Ryder BB gun.
0: What sitcom featured Sam Malone as a bar owner?
2: Cheers.
0: Okay. And what singer's backing band was called the E Street Band?
2: Bruce Springsteen.
0: And finally here, what candy was advertised with the slogan, Taste the Rainbow?
2: Skittles.
0: And the last question, what breakfast cereal mascot says they're great?
2: Frosted Flakes. Tony the Tiger.
0: All right, man. Hang on 1 second, brother. All right, guys. Answers to the questions. What band recorded The Boys Are Back in Town? That would be Thin Lizzy. In A Christmas Story, what gift does Ralphie desperately want? A Red Ryder BB gun was the answer. What sitcom features Sam Malone as the owner of the bar? And the answer to that is Cheers. What singer's backing band was called the E Street Band? Bruce Springsteen, of course. What candy was advertised with the slogan, Taste the Rainbow? And the answer we were looking for was Skittles. And finally, what breakfast cereal has the mascot that says, They're great? And the answer we were looking for is Tony the Tiger. With Frosted Flakes. With all five correct, Jeremy, you're the man, dude.
2: Yes, sir. Awesome.
0: All right, brother. You hang on 1 second. And Eric, you are the man as well. Thanks for playing this morning.
1: Yes, sir. I appreciate it.
0: All right, guys. Hang on. Be 5 at 7:55.

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1: It's trending right now.
2: Yo, what's up, guys? It's Loper, and like everything technically that could go wrong this morning is going wrong, but that's fine. Your boy is still here, just chugging through it. The Knicks win game two, and here's the final call.
3: Fox gets it. Bridges on him. 4 seconds. Fox to Wembanyama. Pulls up. Jumper. Won't go. Rebound taken by Vassell. It's over. It's over. The Knicks survive. This magic carpet ride continues.
2: That's
3: 13 straight victories, and they lead 2-0 here in these NBA Finals.
2: 2-0 in the NBA Finals, and the final score was 105-104. So extremely close game there the entire time. Here's the final call from the French Open, and I'm not even going to try to pronounce these guys' names.
3: You can strip the labels. Sasha Zverev is now and forever a Grand Slam champion.
2: And finally, Rush had their first concert post-Neil Peart, and it was extremely interesting. Now, they promised that they were going to do a big tribute to Neil, and they said just a few songs in, they actually had an entire segment that was dedicated to Neil, and it actually had Neil's voice narrating this segment. So it kind of went through to pay tribute through the years and career that Mr. Peart had with the band Rush. And, of course, tragically taken from us during the 2020 pandemic. And listen, it'll never be the same. It'll never be the same. But Annika Niles, this drummer that they have now, the female drummer, is an absolute beast. And on this tour, for the first time ever, Rush touring as a four-piece, which that's just incredible in itself. And I guess what's happening is they got a keyboard player who also does backing vocals. So, you know, it takes a little bit of heavy lifting off of Geddy Lee, which, you know, at this age, I don't mind that at all. I think that's totally acceptable, totally cool. And, it, you know, whatever they have to do to make it sound the absolute best that they can. And I don't believe a lot of bands that come out and say, oh, this is our final tour. You know, I do believe that with Rush. I believe this is probably going to be it. As far as a tour goes, I could see these guys maybe doing like the Vegas residency. I do believe Rush is one of those bands that could play Sphere if they wanted to. And I think that would be a killer, killer show. It's too bad that Neil wasn't around to see that. But, you know, like I said, Annika Niles, she is an incredible drummer. I mean, you know, no one's going to ever be Neil Peart. It is kind of strange because her drum kit is not anywhere near the size that Neil's was. But, you know, things change. Not everything can be the same. But when you see the stage set up, it is different. And having the four people on stage as opposed to three after all these years is definitely visually, it takes a second to get used to it. All right, those are the three things that you need to know before you go. Just after 8 o'clock, I went to see the movie Masters of the Universe yesterday, and I would like to discuss coming up next after Heart's Barracuda. Yo, thanks for having me on and making this show number one in your life. I love it, man. Chattanooga's Classic Rock. 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

0: You hear that?
1: It's terrifying.
2: And the masters of the universe.
3: Yes.
2: I am Adam, Prince of Eternia and defender of the...
3: Oh, ladies and gentlemen, what a return to Eternia it was. In fact, I went to see the brand new He-Man movie yesterday. And listen, here's what I want to say is I watched a lot of people trash this movie on YouTube. A lot of people on social media trash this movie. Did they originally call themselves fans of Masters of the Universe? I don't know. But I saw a lot of S-talking going on online about this movie, and I have to be honest with you. Not warranted. I thought the movie was awesome. Now, was it like it's going to win awards awesome? Probably not. But if you saw movies like Guardians of the Galaxy or Dungeons and Dragons, I think you're really going to like this movie. First of all, the guy that they got to play He-Man, awesome He-Man. I thought all of the characters were well played. The guy that played Man of Arms was awesome. A lot of talk about Jared Leto as Skeletor, a lot of negative talk about that, and I did not see what all the criticism was about, to be quite honest with you. I thought, you know, Jared Leto in certain movies is a bit much. I thought he was great in Suicide Squad, that where he caught the most grief. And in this movie, I thought he did a great job. Now, you have to understand, like, the role of Skeletor, obviously, this whole universe of Masters of the Universe is a little tongue-in-cheek. You know, the TV show was 80s-licious with its humor, with its timing, and the movie, I think, was right there along with it. It met every expectation that you had if you were a fan of the original toy series, cartoon series, comic book series, or even short-run newspaper series. They had, like, comic strips in the newspaper for a little while for Masters of the Universe. I thought it met all of those expectations. And I thought Jared Leto was especially good. Now, there's a lot of CGI that went into the character of Skeletor. So you didn't ever really see Jared Leto's face, and it was hard to tell, like, if he was actually playing that character or if it was just his voice. But apparently, he was in costume the entire time, sans skull mask, which was put on by computer animatrician, all right? Animatronics, whatever you want to say. And I thought that he voiced it well. I thought the mannerisms were great. I thought the self-deprecating jokes were awesome. I thought the way that they explained He-Man leaving Eternia, jumping into a time portal, ending up on Earth, trying to find the sword. You know, the last thing they told him, the Sorceress, who was a key character in the He-Man comics and He-Man cartoons, told him, said, you know, his name was Adam, Prince Adam in the movie, before he turns into He-Man. They said, Prince Adam, don't forget who you are and don't lose the sword. Well, immediately he gets to Earth and loses the sword. So the first 30, 40 minutes of the movie is him trying to find the sword on Earth and trying to make sense of who he is. Everybody thinks he's nuts. He says he's from this faraway land called Eternia. And everyone's like, okay, dude, you hang out with people called Moss Man and Ram Man and all of these different wild names, which they did not call a lot of the characters by their proper names until at least midway through the movie. But the, I don't want to ruin it for you, but the way they explained the names, I thought was kind of brilliant, to be honest with you. I thought they did that in a very tasteful, very cool, unique way, let's put it that way, in a way that the Masters of the Universe series has not been portrayed before on the big screen or on the small screen. Now, He-Man is an interesting franchise because Masters of the Universe slash He-Man started, it was one of the only movies that you'll watch like this that's like a sci-fi sort of comic movie that was not actually from a comic book or a cartoon series originally. Originally, Masters of the Universe was a toy series from Mattel, even in its heyday going to outsell Barbie at one point. And I don't think if it wasn't for the Barbie movie a few years ago, I don't know that this movie would have been made. because the Barbie movie did so well, they were like, well, let's do some of our other franchises that Mattel owns. And Masters of the Universe is a very close second to Barbie. Or at least a second. I don't know how close it is, but it's definitely the second to Barbie. I thought they didn't fail. They brought Dolph Lundgren back as a throwback to the original live-action Masters of the Universe movie that was made back in 88. And I believe that if they do sequels to this movie, which I will say, if you go see it, do not leave the theater until the credits are completely over, because you do get a couple of sneak peeks into the future of the franchise, which I do believe it will be a franchise. And I do believe that they might even bring Dolph Lundgren back. If I had to give it some Loper stars, I would give it, out of 5 Loper stars, I would give it a solid 3, 3.5. Nostalgia on my part, yes. But a whole lot of fun. Like, I felt like I could take my 13-year-old son and he could be right into the story without ever having known who He-Man was. Which I think that kind of says everything, right? And back to the Guardians of the Galaxy thing, I thought a lot of the humor was very Guardians of the Galaxy-esque. But if you look online, man, a lot of these YouTubers absolutely trashing the movie. And I think it's because they're younger guys. And I don't know that they actually got the actual heaviness of how huge Masters of the Universe was when it dropped in the mid-80s. I mean, I remember that was it for me. Like, those action figures, I had Castle Grayskull and Snake Mountain. Shout out to my mom, thanks for spoiling me. And all of that was in the movie. Cringer, his tiger, which turns into Battle Cat. Awesome. I definitely suggest it. The only regret that I have is not seeing it in 3D or IMAX. I saw it downtown on Broad Street, and I thought that they could have given me a little bit more volume. I don't know. There was a lot to want from that AMC theater. I'm not sure who the manager is down there, but like a little hello guy or lady. You might want to look into what's going on there. I'm just saying. I walked in. No one scanned my ticket. I could have just walked in for free, but I paid for it already online. And I thought there was one other very deceptive thing. When I parked in the parking garage right next to the AMC theater down there on Broad Street, I felt like I saw a sign that said free parking with your movie ticket. With your movie ticket. Get that phrase, with your movie ticket. So then when I went to leave, they wanted to charge me $8 to park because I didn't get validation. I was like, I have my movie ticket on my phone. I'm like, bro, it's 2026. Like, what are you talking about? So I'm sitting there arguing with some kid at a call center, like, ruining my Masters of the Universe post experience. I paid the $8 and I left because I was mad and it was raining, but I thought that was a little deceiving. You know, I'm not a penny pincher, but I'm just saying, you know, I thought that was a little deceiving. AMC, get your act together over there. But as far as the movie goes, I thought it was awesome. And I think I would suggest to everybody out there, I would suggest to everyone out there to go check it out. I thought it was a great movie. Definitely bring your kids. They give it a PG-13 rating. I don't know why. I mean, I felt like it could have been PG. Maybe it's just me, but I didn't think so. And for all you She-Ra fans, all I'm saying is I believe the franchise will be expanded. Stay till the end of the movie for sneak peeks on things to come, okay? All right, so that being said, let's talk Riverfront Nights coming up next. I was down there this weekend and saw a lot of cool stuff, so we'll get into that and a lot more here. The show is far from over, man. It's the Loper Show, KZ106.
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4: Right now, traffic on KZ106.
5: Accidents on Highway 58 and Highway 111 southbound. Watch out for storms this morning. Graham Pulliam, right now traffic.
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0: Yep. What up, everybody? 849. It is KZ106. My name is Loper. The Loper Show. What is up with you? Yo, so Riverfront Nights on Saturday was dope. Had the 90s rock band down there. They did it. They were pretty good. They sounded good. They sounded great. I mean, let's be honest. Very, very good musicians. I wanted a little bit more grunge, if I had to be honest. I thought it was a little poppy to call it 90s rock. But, I mean, you know, it is what it is. Shout out to Mickey and everybody who puts the event together. Tremendous event. I mean, thousands and thousands of people descend upon downtown Chattanooga each and every Saturday night for a fantastic time. I mean, what a great time. Grab some food. We're there at the food trucks. You know what I thought was cool was different from the first week is they had almost all completely different food trucks outside of the Kona ice truck. Everything else was almost completely different. Now, if there were some that were the same, you know, forgive me, but what I was seeing, a lot of them looked like they were a little bit different from week number one. I didn't make it out to week two or three, but last night was really cool. I thought it was great. And next week, we have the Elton John tribute band followed by the Yacht Rock tribute band. So that should be pretty awesome as well. 423-642-9106 is the telephone number. Something else that happened over the weekend. I was in Georgia on Friday. Georgia? Having a great time, man, in Calhoun over there at Daddy-O's Donuts. Shout out to everybody at Daddy-O's, man, for having me. Had quite the time. I mean, their glazed donut was unreal, guys. Out of this world. I'm talking like, what? I mean, I've been working out hard all weekend since just so I can drive back down to Calhoun and get another donut. I'm like, it was so damn good, man. It was so freaking good. So shout out to everybody over there. The couple that owns it. Absolutely fantastic people. Really, really cool. Salt of the earth folks. And if you are down that way, like if you're taking a little trip down to the ATL or something like that, definitely stop by and make a little pit stop in Calhoun and go see my friends at Daddy-O's. Well, there's a medicine out there that people are taking that have some interesting side effects, some severe side effects. Like sulfur burps, sneezing attacks, cramping, bloating, violent diarrhea, and now extreme nightmares that one very famous person is experiencing on this medication. I'll tell you who it is and what they're taking next.
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4: Accidents on Highway 58 and Highway 111 southbound. Watch out for storms this morning. Graham Pulliam, right now traffic.
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14: Here's the official forecast. Showers and thunderstorms today with a high of 80. Tonight, more rain and thunderstorms down to 69. We'll reach 83 degrees tomorrow with showers and thunderstorms in the forecast. Tuesday night, mostly cloudy, scattered showers and thunderstorms, and the low 69.
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1: What up, y'all? 423-642-9106, the final hour of the Loper Show up and running. Got a text message here from, did they say what their name is? Oh, wow, we got a long text exchange, and I don't think they ever said what their name was. All right, I'll have to find out, but regardless, it says, hey, Loper, I'm just curious, did you ever get that lockbox open that your grandfather left you? And the answer to that is yes. So initially, I always had a key to it, and somehow in the move from Nashville to here, I lost the key. I have no idea where it is. But the other day, I was doing some sleuth work, just trying to pick the lock, and I got it. Bam! I opened it like I was Hudson Hawk, Bruce Willis style. I opened that bad boy up. It was nothing I was looking for. I was looking for the title to my truck. It was not at all anything. I found a gun. I found one of my guns, and that was it, which was nice. But that was all that was in the lockbox. So for everybody that was wondering, that is the story. So now the funny thing is now I don't know what to do with the box, because it's just a box now, because I can't lock it anymore. You know, we all know it's not very useful as a lockbox, so I'll have to figure out just what kind of box it is now.
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1: It's trending right now.
2: So there's celebrities out of Hollywood that are saying that GLP-1s, the medication is giving them a GLP-1 nightmare. Like literally. They said they're struggling with body image issues, chronic health issues. And this was Mayim Balik, who is a actress. And she said, like, immediately, I mean, this is kind of graphic. She said she had explosive diarrhea. I was like, whoa, a little TMI. She said she also suffered from sulfur burps so bad that she didn't want to open her mouth, like, at all. She said she described them as violent as well. Sneezing attacks, cramping, bloating, all kinds of stuff. Now, I know other people that have had tremendous success. Luck, I don't know what you want to call it with these GLP-1s, and what they sing the praises of it. They think it completely changed their life. Like without it, they don't know where they would be. But I've heard these stories as well, and it's interesting. It's very, very interesting. You know, the contrast. I'm curious if you guys have tried that. Like what kind of luck that you've had out there. The Golden Knights win in overtime. They win game 3 over the Carolina Hurricanes. Here's the last moments.
3: That got stopped by Slavin. Theodore drive off the back wall. Nothing. Vegas wins in double overtime.
2: And Olivia Rodrigo, she has a new song with one of my favorite artists of all time, Robert Smith from The Cure. And she says it's her first ever duet, and she was so excited to do it with Robert Smith.
4: It's really, really special to me for so many reasons, but primarily because it's my first song that I've ever done a feature on, which is really exciting. It's my first collaboration, and I am just so proud of it, and I can't believe that this song exists with the person that it exists with.
2: Of course, Robert Smith, over the years with The Cure, has done all sorts of different duets with people and appeared on others' records. Here's a taste of the song with Olivia Rodrigo and Robert Smith from The Cure.

one of my favorites of all time, man, The Cure. All right, those are the three things you need to know before you go. 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
7: Oh, guys, that's going to do it for me. 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Tomorrow, we have Loper's huge mail sack. 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Hit me up on Instagram. I give away stuff all the time on Instagram. So just take out your phone right now and follow me. It's in your best interest. And, you know, of course, whenever I get out of here, man, the show continues on social. So don't miss a moment of that. At Jeremy Loper, JEREMYLOPER, at Jeremy Loper on Instagram. 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Subscribe to all of them and you will be an elite Loper fan. I love that. And those fans, well, they win more. So what am I going to say other than that? Have a great day. You guys, love you. And tomorrow, we're going to do it all again and have even more fun, if you can believe that. Dylan in next. Whatever you think about Expanse, put your mind in a good place. We are up one time. I had to do the house horns one more time, you know? I mean,

0: That was wonderful.
1: Bravo.
0: I loved that.
1: Oh, it was great.
0: Well, it was pretty good.
1: Well, it wasn't bad.
0: Well, there were parts of it that weren't very good,
1: though. It could have been a lot better.
0: I didn't really like it.
1: It was pretty terrible.
0: It was bad.
1: It was awful.
0: It was terrible.
1: Get him away.
0: Hey, boo.
1: Boo.
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6: Here's the official forecast. Showers and thunderstorms today with a high of 80. Tonight, more rain and thunderstorms down to 69. We'll reach 83 degrees tomorrow with showers and thunderstorms in the forecast. Tuesday night, mostly cloudy, scattered showers and thunderstorms, and the low 69.

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Good morning, Chattanooga. How you doing, man? What a weekend we had. TBFC Riverfront Nights. Chicken was there. Chicken, where are you at? Chicken, come over here. Did you have a good weekend? Okay, that sounds good. I'm looking forward to hearing about it. You got a lot to say? Okay, all right. So we'll get into that a little bit later. Let's go ahead and dive into some Bon Jovi on KZ106.

Chattanooga's classic rock is KZ106. Coming up today, I have Hot Rod. I have tickets. Hot Rod National Show. Oh my gosh. We're going to be throwing those your way, a 4-pack of tickets. So that means you can bring your mother-in-law and her best friend. So good news there, as the weekend of June 19th and 20th at the Bigfoot Adventure up in Trading, D.C. is going to give you a chance to experience hot rods like never before. And we're making it happen for you. Hang on.

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0: Hey everybody, Dylan here with Dwayne Madden from the Hemp House. New laws going into effect, and bad news for the hemp industry, but good news temporarily for people that use it, right?
4: Correct. 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
4: We won't be making any more of them. 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
1: Hey everybody, Dylan here with Dwayne Madden from the Hemp House. New laws going into effect, and bad news for the hemp industry, but good news temporarily for people that use it, right?
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3: 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I'm going to keep on

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16: Here's the official forecast. Showers and thunderstorms today with a high of 80. Tonight, more rain and thunderstorms down to 69. We'll reach 83 degrees tomorrow with showers and thunderstorms in the forecast. Tuesday night, mostly cloudy, scattered showers.

0: Showers and thunderstorms and the low 69.
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Chattanooga's Classic Rock, KC106. This is Top Legs. Okay. I have tickets for the Hot Rod National, okay? Normally, I do that before the break. Got kind of tied up, so let's do it right now. I'm looking for caller 10, 423-642-9106, part of the 10-10 Guaranteed Win, brought to you by U.S. Tax Solution. This is for the weekend of June 19th and 20th at the Bigfoot Adventure up in Tracy City. And so if you want these tickets, go ahead and give me a call, and I'll hook you up at 423-642-9106 here at Chattanooga's Classic Rock, KZ106. Let's do some Queen.

0: Chattanooga's classic rock is KZ106 Bohemian Rhapsody. Did I say that right, Chicken? Chicken says yes. All right, let's go to the phones. I got tickets for the Hot Rod National show up in Tracy City. Who's this?
1: Glenda.
0: Glenda, you're caller number 10.
1: It's Glenda with a Y.
0: All right, Pam.
1: Thank you.
0: You're good to go. We got your ticket.
1: Thank you so much.
0: You're absolutely welcome. We got your tickets for the Hot Rod National. Are you a Hot Rod?
1: Absolutely.
0: Okay, you'll fit right in. Hot Rod Nationals up at Bigfoot Adventure in Tracy City, and you got a 4-pack, and you sound like the kind of girl that has plenty of friends.
1: Oh, yeah.
0: All right. Well, we got you covered. Tell me, Glenda, who's the station hot dogging all over town?
1: It's KZ106. It's Glenda.
0: All right. Thank you, Susan.
1: Thank you. Bye-bye.
0: No, wait. I got to get your information.
1: Oh, yeah, that's right.
0: All right. Okay, we gave away the tickets. Chicken. Check that off my list. It's done. He's on top of it. Scott Chase coming in. Actually, no, Scott's on vacation. I think Craig's filling in, but we got more tickets lined up ready to go for the Hot Rod National, man. This is a big deal. And we are on top of it. Here at KZ106. I'll tell you more. Just hang on. Listen to this song.

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0: know.
1: Yeah.
0: All right. No, chicken chill out. The highest drama band in the business, Fleetwood Mac, and Go Your Own Way on Chattanooga's Classic Rock. We are KZ106. How you doing? This is Dylan. Fantastic weekend, TBFC Riverfront Nights. They celebrated their 90th birthday downtown. They had a van that was full of Little Debbies. I've never seen anything like it. It was a band, and it had a big bird, like a blow-up birthday cake. And then I was asking him, I was like, oh, well, so you got like a huge birthday cake? It's like, no, we got a band full of Little Debbies. And sure enough, they opened the doors, and it's packed, it's jam-packed with Little Debbies. It was amazing. We had Mayor Womp out there. We had Todd Fortner from the CEO of TBFCU. He was out there. We sang Happy Birthday. The whole crowd did. And then it was the 90s rock. And I tell you what, it was the crowd was it was jam-packed. And they, one of the, the last song they did was Smells Like Teen Spirit, Nirvana. And it got a little crazy. It did. I mean, it's kid friendly, pet friendly, but I'm telling you what, the people out like right up front, it was like, I'm telling you, if you're missing the TBFCU Riverfront Nights, you're missing the best time in Chattanooga every weekend. It's happening Saturdays downtown at the Riverfront. It's free. We got the craft beer and the regular beer, and we got the food trucks. They got the Tennessee America Water Company with the pet hydration station, and it's really cool. And they got one of those like things that spray water, not like a hose, but it's like a mist, you know, that you can walk through. And it wasn't too hot. I mean, it was a little warm in the afternoon after the sun went down. I mean, it was perfect. But so the Tennessee America Water Company sets that up, and they have this like big like kiddie pool full of water, and the dogs love that. The dogs come out, and the dogs are like, the dogs love TBFC Riverfront Nights. They really do. And it's just an amazing thing we got going on down there. So if you haven't been, make sure to put it on your to-do list to come down on Saturday nights downtown and check it out. Now, this coming week, okay, so we had Rock the 90s, and this coming week, it's a Elton. I don't have the piece of paper in front. Where's the paper go? I don't have it. It's an Elton John tribute band. And so that's going to be, you talk about a date night, man. That's going to, I'm telling you, there's going to be a lot of love in the air. It's an Elton John tribute band, and we play a lot of Elton John here, and y'all love Elton John. I mean, how can you not? And so it's Elton John tribute band, and so that's going to be great this coming weekend, the TBFC Riverfront Nights. So come out there and host it. We throw the chickens out. Chicken, you going this weekend? Chicken says he will be there, so we'd love for you to be there too. Free concerts all summer long with the TBFCU and Chattanooga's Classic Rock. KZ106.5.
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Dylan in 11:38 on this Monday. Get back to work, get it done. And before you know it, the weekend's going to be here. Here's Pat Benatar.

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0: Chattanooga's classic rock, KZ106 Dreams, Van Halen, and more where that came from. My name is Dylan. Coming up today on the KZ106 Roadshow, we got a chance for you to win some Hot Rod National Show tickets. I gave away a four-pack today. 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
4: Here's the official forecast, showers and thunderstorms today with a high of 80. Tonight, more rain and thunderstorms down to 69. We'll reach 83 degrees tomorrow with showers and thunderstorms in the forecast. Tuesday night, mostly cloudy, scattered showers and thunderstorms and the low 69.
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0: Hey everybody, Dylan here with Dwayne Madden from the Hemp House. 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
18: 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This is Kelly McCoy. In the difficult days following September 11th, 2001, KZ106 began playing the national anthem each weekday at noon in memory of those who lost their lives that horrible day and to honor the men and women of our military who risk their lives each day to protect our freedoms. We have not forgotten. The tradition continues.

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It's the whole lot of lunch hour sponsored by Odell's Pizza and Sandwiches. Got you some Whitesnake here. 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

0: Chattanooga's Classic Rock, KZ106. You know, it's summertime when we start cranking out that Food City Q smoker. Last week, Scott was out on Friday. This week, it's the same thing. Man, he's going to be in Fort Oglethorpe, Georgia, and that Food City Q smoker will be cranking out the pulled pork, the ribs, the brisket, the chicken wings, and all the fixings fresh from the smoker for you to pick up and enjoy. I'm telling you, it makes your weekend easy. So welcome to summertime. And the Food City Q Smoker happening with Chattanooga's Classic Rock KZ106.
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This weekend, another free concert downtown with the TBFCU Riverfront Knights, and we're doing a tribute to Elton John. It's Greggy and the Jets. 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Everybody loves it. 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

0: Chattanooga's classic rock, KZ106 Pearl Jam and Better Man. Maybe you're listening to that song and thinking, there has to be something better than this. 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
1: Here's the official forecast. Showers and thunderstorms today with a high of 80. Tonight, more rain and thunderstorms down to 69. We'll reach 83 degrees tomorrow with showers and thunderstorms in the forecast. Tuesday night, mostly cloudy, scattered showers and thunderstorms, and the low 69.
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Chattanooga's Classic Rock, KZ106. Coming up this afternoon, you got a shot at Hot Rod National Show tickets on the road show. It's coming up in June, and we got 4-packs. Yeah. You bring your whole crew there. We got a 4-pack of tickets. I gave some away this morning. We got more coming up with the 420 flashback this afternoon. Here's Cream and White Room on KZ106.

0: Chattanooga's Classic Rock is KZ106, REO Speedwagon, Take It on the Run. Coming up this week are the TBFC Riverfront Nights. We continue the free concert series downtown, last all summer long. And the Ross's Landing, got the food trucks. It's pet friendly. It's kid friendly. Kids have a blast out there. And if you're bringing your kids, bring a cardboard box. Okay. So what they do, they tear the, and they'll tear the cardboard box up and they slide down. It's a huge thing. And they slide down the hill on the cardboard box. So bring some cardboard with you. Bring a lawn chair. Oh, we got seating down there, but it fills up pretty quick. But if you want to get out on that, like that hill, you know, bring some lawn chairs, come out and enjoy a free concert this weekend. And, it was 90s, Rock the 90s, this past Saturday, huge crowd. And very enthusiastic crowd at that too. And so this week, yeah, I'm calling it couples weekend because it's the Elton John tribute band. It's called Greggy and the Jets. Okay, so you're gonna hear all of Elton John stuff. Okay, so that's happening this weekend with the TBFCU Riverfront Nights. Love to see you down there. Take advantage of great things we got going on downtown this summer with Chattanooga's Classic Rock. We are KZ106.
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Chattanooga's Classic Rock, KZ106, coming up Saturday in Ringgold at the Depot. It's a concert to benefit the Hunter Worley Foundation, featuring Little Mule and Eric Shelton. 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

0: Chattanooga's classic rock is KC106 War Pigs Black Sabbath. Doesn't get more class than that, does it? My name's Dylan. I'm getting out of here, making way for the road show this afternoon. Now, I gave away some tickets for the Hot Rod National Show coming up in June at Bigfoot Adventure up in Tracy City. And we're not, I'll tell you, check this out. We're not just doing a pair of tickets. We're doing four packs of tickets for this big shindig. Okay. And so I'm doing it tomorrow at the 1010 Guaranteed, sponsored by US Tax Solutions. And that happens like right after the Loper show. And then this afternoon, we're also doing it during the road show. Okay. So you had a chance to win those at the 420 flashback today. Hot Rod National Show up in Tracy City coming up in June. And we're hooking you up with four packs all week long here at Chattanooga's Classic Rock, KZ106.
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10: Here's the official forecast. Showers and thunderstorms today with a high of 80. Tonight, more rain and thunderstorms down to 69. We'll reach 83 degrees tomorrow with showers and thunderstorms in the forecast. Tuesday night, mostly cloudy, scattered showers and thunderstorms, and the low 69.
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Chattanooga's Classic Rock, KZ106, Craig Allen in for Scott Chase on the Road Show. Thank you to everybody who showed up on Saturday for the 5th annual Kelly's Rock On Adopt-A-Thon. 52 cats and dogs out of the shelters into great homes like yours. 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

0: 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You're going to get Nice and Loud coming up June 19th and 20th for the Hot Rod National Show. It is happening at Bigfoot Adventure in Tracy City. We've got a four-pack of tickets waiting for you if you're our winner today with the 420 flashback. We'll ask that question. You provide the answer. We'll make you a winner with KZ106.
1: 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This is Scott Chase. Craig here handling the roadshow this week on KZ106, the Classic Rocker. I'll be back on Monday. Yeah, I'll be back because my grass is going to be growing like crazy with the rain we've had. 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

0: Classic Rock from Chattanooga, KZ106. We've got the next Q Smoker event lined up. It is happening this Friday, noon until 1. We want to see you at Food City on Battlefield Parkway in Fort O. Going to have the pulled pork, the ribs, the brisket, the chicken wings, all the fixings that you're going to need for this weekend. It's okay if you don't feel like doing the cooking. 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Sometimes you got that special recipe or just a certain way you want to do it. Sometimes you want to let the Q Smoker handle it all. And we will help you out with that coming up Friday. Food City on Battlefield Parkway in Fort O with KZ106.
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3: 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Needless to say, a lot of wet streets and standing water. We do have a flash flood watch. 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
10: Here's the official forecast, showers and thunderstorms today with a high of 80. Tonight, more rain and thunderstorms down to 69. We'll reach 83 degrees tomorrow with showers and thunderstorms in the forecast. Tuesday night, mostly cloudy, scattered showers and thunderstorms and the low 69.
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0: Def Leppard, Rocket KZ 106. That song about that glam rock that was happening in the early to mid 70s. I don't know if he falls into the category, but he certainly had his aspects of glam. That, of course, being Elton John. You get to hear that music coming up this Saturday, next TVFC Riverfront Nights. It is going to be happening at Ross's Landing with Greggy and the Jets, a tribute to Elton John. 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Also going to be hearing from Queen on KZ106.
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2: KZ106, right now traffic on the road show.
3: Slow going on 24 eastbound and 59 northbound at that interchange, and 24 westbound downtown. Watch out for wrecks on Ringgold Road at John Ross, Central Avenue in front of the National Cemetery, and Dayton Boulevard at Signal Mountain Road. Drive carefully. Art Sanders, right now traffic.
4: Scott Chase taking a little time off this week. Julie and I have traveled to Laughlin, Nevada. Where is that? 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

0: Fleetwood Mac and Rhiannon, KZ106. We are coming right up on top of Father's Day, aren't we? We know Dad's got pretty much everything that he needs or wants. He's got ties. He's got socks. How about something he could really appreciate? $5,000 we've got available for you. 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
4: 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Art Sanders, right now traffic.
5: Mission, Chattanooga, and North Georgia, and up in Marion County, North Carolina, and out in Alabama as well. This is Scott Chase. I'm out in Nevada right now, right kind of almost on the Nevada-Arizona border in Laughlin, and have a little bit of fun out here with Julie. I'll be back on the road show this coming Monday. Guys, this is Men's Health Month. You picking up a head of steam, or are you a little bit saggy in the shorts? 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
0: Here's the official forecast. Showers and thunderstorms today with a high of 80. Tonight, more rain and thunderstorms down to 69. We'll reach 83 degrees tomorrow with showers and thunderstorms in the forecast. Tuesday night, mostly cloudy, scattered showers and thunderstorms, and the low 69.
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0: Chattanooga's classic rock, KZ106. Let's shine with a collective soul there, Craig. In for Scott, as we look at a little bit of sunshine out there, that has something to do with our 420 flashback question coming up in just a moment. The 420 flashback, it is sponsored by the Hemp House. And we will tell you more about that after we open it up, and we got to do this right here.
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0: 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Had a chance to hang out with Dwayne and his dog at Kelly's 5th Annual Rock On Adopt-A-Thon on Saturday. Good seeing him. Good hanging out. Thank you to everybody who did show up and help us get 52 animals out of the shelters and into homes like yours. 420 Flashback giving you a chance today to win tickets for the Hot Rod National Show, a four-pack for the big weekend coming up June 19th and 20th at Bigfoot Adventure in Tracy City. What we want to know today has to do with the sunshine and Scott Chase on vacation. He's headed out to Laughlin, Nevada, and we want to know something about that particular town. Laughlin, Nevada has a lot of sunshine. We want to know how much. Do they experience more than 200 days of sunshine every year, more than 250, more than 300, or more than 350 days of sunshine? How much sun does Laughlin, Nevada get on average each year? 200 days, 250, 300 days, or 350? Call me up with the right answer, 423-642-9106, and we will get you that four-pack of tickets for the Hot Rod National Show coming up in Bigfoot Adventure in Tracy City. How many days of sunshine does Laughlin, Nevada get every year? 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
6: Watch out for wrecks on East 23rd at Central and Amnicola at Crutchfield. Westbound 24 is backed up from the bend all the way to the ridge cut. Drive carefully. Art Sanders, right now traffic.
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0: 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That is Living Color and Cult of Personality. 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Looking forward to the KZ106 family reunion. It is coming back August 25th, and it is going to be a great day of music. 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
16: Here's the official forecast. Showers and thunderstorms tonight, 70 for a low. Tomorrow, partly sunny, a chance of rain and thunderstorms and a high of 86. Tomorrow night, more showers and thunderstorms, down to 70. Wednesday, sunny, scattered afternoon showers and 89.
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They are the ones to give a call if this rainy week has got you a little worried. Maybe you saw some drips last time that were significant rain. 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

0: should I come? It's Clash on KZ106. Dylan rolling in tomorrow morning right after the Loper Show to give you a chance to win. He's got a 4-pack of tickets for the Hot Rod National Show. It's going to be happening in Tracy City at Bigfoot Adventure. 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

0: Steppenwolf on KZ106, waking you up tomorrow morning with the Loper Show and getting you ready to get filled up this weekend with the Food City Q Smoker event. It is happening in Fort Oglethorpe. We'll see you there Friday, noon until 1. Battlefield Parkway, the place to be. They are going to be cooking it up nice and good. Brisket, ribs, pulled pork, chicken wings, and of course, you got to have the fixings to go with it. 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
5: 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Yeah, well, Scott Chase hanging with you here. Let's be honest. When you think about a golf cart, you're probably picturing something kind of slow and boring. Picture this instead. You're cruising the neighborhood, cranking and blasting KZ106, turning heads everywhere you go because what you're driving isn't just a golf cart. 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
0: Here's the official forecast. Showers and thunderstorms tonight, 70 for a low. Tomorrow, partly sunny, a chance of rain and thunderstorms and a high of 86. Tomorrow night, more showers and thunderstorms, down to 70. Wednesday, sunny, scattered afternoon showers and 89.
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15: Is there such a thing as a glow-in-the-dark shark? Does the mantis shrimp really punch with the force of a sledgehammer? Are moray eels as dangerous as they look? Come see if the rumors are true at the Tennessee Aquarium's new Scuttlebutt Reef.

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I remember the first time I heard this, I'm like, this is good. This is really good. Steve Earle, Copperhead Road, Southern Fitz and Six on KZ106.

0: Aerosmith on KZ106. So good seeing everybody this past Saturday night at Riverfront Nights. 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Coming up in 5 days, TVFCU Riverfront Nights welcoming Greggy and the Jets. It is a tribute to Elton John, and let's pack that place up once again. You know all the songs. You're going to be singing along, so we want to see you there in your best Elton John regalia. 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
2: Amazingly enough, smooth sailing other than a bit of a backup on 24 eastbound just before the ridge cut. Drive carefully, Art Sanders, right now, traffic.
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3: 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Okay, let's be honest. 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

0: For an urgent KC-106, Craig stepping out. Got to make way for Steve Gorman Rocks. That is coming up in just a couple of minutes. Don't forget to wake up tomorrow morning live, loud, and local. Loper Show is going to give you a chance to do some winning with Wake and Bake a little bit after 6 and the 5 at 7:55 tomorrow morning on KC-106.
1: 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Okay, let's be honest. When I say golf cart, you probably picture something slow and boring. But picture this instead. You're cruising the neighborhood blasting KC-106 and classic rock. 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
3: Here's the official forecast. Showers and thunderstorms tonight, 70 for a low. Tomorrow, partly sunny, a chance of rain and thunderstorms and a high of 86. Tomorrow night, more showers and thunderstorms, down to 70. Wednesday, sunny, scattered afternoon showers and 89.
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0: Lynyrd Skynyrd, Tuesday's Gone on Steve Gorman Rocks. I say it just about every time we play that song. That's my favorite Skynyrd song. I've had people question why I would ever announce one song as my favorite by a band. It's certainly not as if there aren't plenty of other songs that I love, but there's a handful. Tuesday's Gone, Skynyrd. Ain't Talking About Love, Van Halen. Certain songs come on and I immediately go, that's the one. And it all goes back to the same reason. When I was a kid, it's usually early days listening to these bands, and some song just hit me at a certain place, in a certain time, in a certain mood, and it just sort of hermetically sealed in the significance of that music in my life. And that's the case with Tuesday's Gone. I didn't hear it when it was originally released. I was probably 12 or 13 years old the first time I heard that song. But I know where I was. I was at a friend's house, and I was sitting there with the beginnings of one of my first ever broken hearts. A girl named Ashley had done me in. And that song came on, and boy, did it just knock me over. To this day, when I hear Tuesday's Gone, it's bittersweet, it's beautiful, it's poignant, and it makes me think about Ashley, who I would rather, of course, never think of again. But that's the power of music.
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6: 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When you think about a golf cart, you're probably picturing something kind of slow and boring. 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
12: Like a screaming banshee in a room full of sleeping babies. 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
3: Okay.
2: Now, Haley wants to know if the whole work husband, work wife terminology is normal. Now, check this. Her husband started referring to one of his female coworkers as his work wife.
3: Oh.
2: And when Haley says she thinks it's like a weird phrase to say when you're in a committed relationship, her husband acts like she's overreacting, like she's crazy. Steve, what do you think about that terminology?
3: Haley, I got bad news for you. It's not that your husband is cheating on you, and it's not that he wants his, quote, work wife to be something more than that. It's just that he's a horrific nerd.
2: What does that mean, really?
3: Who would say work wife, especially someone who's already married? No, it's your coworker. It's your colleague. Stop with that stuff. This is the kind of stuff people say when they're not actually married in real life. It's
2: right.
3: Like, oh, you're my work wife, and it's kind of cute, and it's a little flirty maybe, and it's all good. No, if you're married to somebody, and you have been, and suddenly you're working with someone, and then they become your work wife or your work husband, you're just a dork. You're a nerd.
2: Yeah.
3: You haven't had enough fun in life, and you're just looking for who knows what. Sorry, Haley, he's probably a really nice guy, but you just have to come to terms with the fact that he's also the biggest dork in the office. That's all.
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